Julio Iglesias there with La Paloma, requested by Christine, who's on the Surrey ward, and that's a very special song for her and her husband Frank, so that's for you both.

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3: Welcome back to your Wednesday requests. Our next song request is for Sonia on the Godston Ward. Good evening to you. You wanted to hear a rudimental song, and unfortunately we didn't have the exact one that you asked for, but I hope this is a suitable alternative. It's Rudimental with Ed Sheeran, Lay It All On Me.

0: Rudimental with Ed Sheeran, Lay It All On Me. That was for Sonia on the Godston Ward.
1: Now we're coming to Steve on the Brook Ward. And yesterday, Steve, we played you some James Brown. And today you said you'd like to hear anything by Luther Vandross. So I've chosen Ain't No Stopping Us Now.

0: Luther Vandross taking a while to fade out at the end of that one. Ain't no stopping us now. For Steve on the Brook Ward, and Steve, tune in tomorrow to your Thursday requests. We'll ask the Thursday team to pick you some Elvis.
1: Over to the Newdigate Ward now, and good evening to Jill. It would appear you're a Michael Jackson fan. We've already played you two tracks by Mr. Jackson. This is the third one by Michael Jackson we're going to play for you, and it's Earth Song.

0: Michael Jackson, Earth Song, requested by Jill on Newdigate Ward.
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2: Our next request is for Danny on the Godston ward. You wanted to hear Lily Allen and Roll the Dice. Unfortunately, we didn't have that song, so I hope this will do instead. This is Lily Allen with Pink and True Love.

0: That was Lily Allen and Pink with True Love, and that was for Danny on the Godston Ward. I hope you enjoyed that.
1: Now we come to Bill on the Copthorne Ward, and Bill, you said you'd like to hear anything from the album Raising Sands by Alison Krauss and Robert Plant. We do have that album in our collection, so I've chosen this one. I hope you like it. It's Stick With Me, Baby.

0: Alison Krauss and Robert Plant there with Stick With Me Baby for Bill on the Copthorne Ward, and Bill will have some ZZ Top for you tomorrow.
1: We're staying on the Copthorne Ward, and this time it's Hello to Alan. We've got a couple of requests even coming up for you over the next couple of nights, but this evening we're going to play you the Beatles and Can't Buy Me Love.
2: Can't

0: The Beatles, Can't Buy Me Love. That's for Alan and the Cop Thornwood. And Alan, we've got you some Lonnie Donegan and also some Elvis Presley coming over the next couple of nights. But more important than that, much more important than that, it's your birthday tomorrow. So happy birthday for tomorrow.
1: Our next request is for Amanda on the Charwood Ward. We've got a few different requests for you over the next few evenings as well. But tonight we've got The Stranglers and Always the Sun.

0: That was The Stranglers and Always the Sun, and that was for Amanda on the Charwood Ward. We will be playing your Elton John request and your Tanya Stevens request over the next couple of days.
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3: We are coming to the Godston Ward next, and a request now. I'm not quite sure what the name is here. It's been written a little bit strangely. So is it Jiquok or G.I. Quok or something? You'll know who you are, I hope, anyway, because you've asked for something uplifting. So I hope you agree this is an uplifting track. This is Elbow, One Day Like This.

0: Elbow and One Day Like This for a requester on the Godstone Ward.
1: And we're not moving far, we're staying on the Godstone Ward, this time for Valerie. You asked for a track by Simply Red called A New Flame, which unfortunately we don't have in the library, but instead Sian's chosen this one, which I'm sure you'll like. It's Stars.

0: Simply Red, Stars, requested by Valerie on the Godstone Ward. And Valerie, we will play you your Vienna Ultravox request and also a track by Bohemian Rhapsody over the next couple of nights.
1: Our next request was a phone request for Colin Hastings, a former Radio Red Hill presenter, and you wanted to hear You're in My Heart by Rod Stewart this evening.

0: Okay.
1: That was Rod Stewart and You're in My Heart for Colin Hastings. I hope you enjoyed that.
0: Now we're coming to Ben, on who was on the Childwood, not anymore, but you've got a couple of requests in, Ben. You said, Friends are great, My Little Bear Kel has not disappeared, certainly not. We've got a song for you, it's Joe Cocker, and With a Little Help from My Friends.

0: Joe Cocker, and with a little help from my friends, for Ben on the Charwood Ward, or formerly on the Charwood Ward. And Ben, we will try and play your Aerosmith track for you tomorrow.
1: And Kel emailed the studio with a couple of requests, and the one you've asked for was by David Bowie, which is called Wild Is the Wind. But unfortunately, we've had technical issues with that. We found it in the library, but we can't quite get it to play. So instead, we've chosen this one for you. We hope you like it. It's Space Oddity.

0: David Bowie's Space Oddity there. A substitute for Kel emailed the studio requesting that Wild is the Wind, but as I explained, we had problems with that. There is a cryptic note on your request that says Ben has turned over a new leaf, so hopefully Kel and Ben, you know exactly what that means. So that just leaves us now to say goodnight to you. Thank you all for listening. Thank you for your requests. Take care of yourselves. And it's goodnight from me, Simon Wallace.
1: And I'm sorry we couldn't play my last request for Gabriel on the Godston Ward. We'll be playing that tomorrow for you instead. It's goodnight from me, Odette Summers.
2: And it's goodnight from me, Sean Wallace. Coming up next, tunes at 10, hopefully to lull you off to sleep.
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0: From the Sky News Centre at 2, Hampshire's chief constable has rejected claims of two-tier policing, a suggestion people are treated differently depending on who they are.
1: I do not think policing is racist. There are racist individuals within policing. Of course there are, and there have always been, and we will tackle that and deal with it. But it is not any anti-community.
0: Alexis Boones also apologised to the family of 18-year-old Henry Novak. He was stabbed, then handcuffed, when his Sikh killer made a false accusation of racism. Keir Starmer's condemned Nigel Farage for saying the reaction should be one of rage. A man who faked a YouTube live stream to give him a false alibi has been jailed for the murder of his pregnant girlfriend in County Armagh. Stephen McCullough will spend at least 31 years behind bars. Three people have died after a Royal Navy helicopter crashed in Devon. It happened during a training exercise yesterday morning. MI5 is warning spies from China could be posing as recruitment agents to trick British officials into giving them state secrets. The Five Eyes group, made up of the UK, US, Australia, Canada and New Zealand agencies, alleges the countries could be using sites like LinkedIn to advertise fake jobs to get information. China's previously denied allegations of spying. The head midwife at one hospital has labelled the state of maternity care in England heartbreaking. Analysis of NHS figures reveals a growing number of traumatic births, with one in 35 women suffering a serious tear in the past year. A national investigation is underway. The government's new maternity advisor, Michelle Welsh, had an emergency C-section.
2: I was lucky. I walked out of the hospital with my son, and that is the word that actually is driving me on and on with the work that I do, because maternity care should never ever be about luck. It should be about safe and compassionate services.
0: World number one Aryna Sabalenka says she feels like quitting tennis. She's been knocked out of the French Open. That's the latest. I'm Laura Safe.
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0: From the Sky News Centre at 3, the leader of the police watchdogs urging people to stop speculating about Henry Novak's murder, saying discussing it could prejudice the investigation. The 18-year-old died in handcuffs after being stabbed, having been falsely accused of racism by his Sikh attacker in Southampton. Southampton MP Satvir Kaur says she's concerned about a rise in anti-Sikh attitudes and that she's received death threats herself.
1: In this country, we don't do collective punishment. One person's evil act does not represent an entire community, but there's particular individuals that are looking to penalise entire communities who are really scared and worried right now.
0: Reviews found some Jewish patients and staff feel the need to hide their religious identity. The head of a review into anti-Semitism in the health service is calling on the NHS to be a responsible employer. The US State Department's announced that Israel and Lebanon have agreed to bringing in a ceasefire. Tehran says any agreement is contingent on an end to the fighting between Hezbollah militants in Lebanon and the Israeli military. Hundreds of women with ovarian cancer are due to be offered a new treatment after it was approved for NHS use in England. A significant proportion with the disease are not diagnosed until it's at a later stage, meaning it's harder to treat. It's the first ovarian cancer treatment in 20 years. Victoria Clare's from the charity Overcome.
2: This treatment gives hope and quality of life and length of life to people at point of platinum resistance. So when the treatments that are available previously were just not working. But also, it actually gives hope to the whole community.
0: It's claimed the government's youth employment drive's being challenged as young people face a starter jobs drought. The Work Foundation says the number available for young people in 2025 and 26 was the lowest since the COVID pandemic. And Aldi remained the UK's cheapest supermarket last month, which analysis put Waitrose as the most expensive. That's the latest. I'm Laura Safe.
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I'm Nick Hutchings. Why not join me between 10 and 1, Monday to Saturday, for a mixture of music and fun? I'll have the tunes you want to hear interspersed with facts from this day in history. I'll also have the local news so you can keep up with what's happening. That's 10 to 1, Monday to Saturday. You know, that bit between breakfast and lunch. I look forward to your company.

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1: 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I'll be playing some of the very best music from the past and present, and talking about some of the towns and villages that lend their names to the wards here throughout the East Surrey Hospital. 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

0: From the Sky News Centre at 4, Hampshire's chief constable says the officers who arrested Henry Novak before he died in handcuffs have been taken off frontline policing duties. One of the four involved has already resigned. The 18-year-old was falsely accused of racism by his Sikh attacker in Southampton in December, who's since been jailed. Alexis Boones reiterated his apology to the student's family.
1: When you watch that video, it's a total tragedy. The reason I want to be really clear here today is that we are apologising and have apologised for the fact that Henry was arrested and that he was handcuffed at that time, and we're very sorry for that.
0: The police watchdog's urging people not to speculate over Henry Novak's murder, saying discussing it risks prejudicing the investigation. The government says it intends to make reforms following a review into concerns over anti-Semitism in the NHS. Lord Mann's found some Jewish patients and staff feel the need to hide their religion. MI5 is warning spies from China could be posing as recruitment agents to trick British officials into giving them state secrets. The Five Eyes group, which the UK is part of, alleges the country could use sites like LinkedIn to advertise fake jobs. China's previously denied allegations of spying. There are calls for parents to be given more guidance on the safe use of baby slings. Experts at Durham University want people to be better educated on the potential dangers. Ellen Lithgow is from the charity The Lullaby Trust.
2: We know that parents and carers kind of use slings and carriers for a number of reasons, but we know that they're not always used safely. And the risk of these accidents happening, we think, appear to be greatest when a baby's airway is blocked. And that's why it's really important that families read the latest guidance on how to safely use slings and carriers.
0: US actor Shia LaBeouf has pleaded guilty to battery charges. It's after he punched people outside a bar in New Orleans in February. And Aryna Sabalenka says she fell into a dark hole mentally after her French Open tennis exit. The world number one went out in the quarterfinals. That's the latest. I'm Laura Safe.
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1: You broke my heart, 'cause I couldn't dance. 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But now I'm back to let you know that I can really shake 'em down.

Tune into Wilson's Wine Bank this Saturday evening from 7, when I'll be remembering how the charts used to sound. We'll have the top 5 of this week from a carefully chosen year, we'll have the birthday stars and a classic number one. So if you're fed up with today's top 40, let's remember yesterday's top 40. Wilson's Wine Bank this Saturday evening from 7.

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1: Every Friday at 7pm on Radio Red Hill, it's Red Hill Country with me, Nigel Gray. 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

0: From the Sky News Centre at 5, the leader of the police watchdog wants people to stop speculating about Henry Novak's murder, saying it could prejudice the investigation. The 18-year-old died in handcuffs after being stabbed, having been falsely accused of racism by the Sikh attacker in Southampton in December. The officers who arrested Mr. Novak have been taken off frontline policing duties. Southampton MP Satvik Kaur says anti-Sikh hate crime has risen.
1: In this country, we don't do collective punishment. One person's evil act does not represent an entire community, but there's particular individuals that are looking to penalise entire communities who are really scared and worried right now.
0: The reviews found some Jewish patients and staff feel the need to hide their religious identity. The head of a review into anti-Semitism in the health service is calling on the NHS to be an inclusive employer. The US State Department's announced that Israel and Lebanon have agreed to bring in a ceasefire. Tehran says any agreement is contingent on an end to the fighting between Hezbollah in Lebanon and the Israeli military. Hundreds of women with ovarian cancer to be offered a new treatment after it was approved by NHS England. A significant proportion with the disease are diagnosed at a later stage, meaning it's harder to treat. It's the first ovarian cancer treatment in 20 years for the health service. Victoria Clare's from the charity Overcome.
2: This treatment gives hope and quality of life and length of life to people at point of platinum resistance. So when the treatments that are available previously were just not working. But also, it actually gives hope to the whole community.
0: Travellers on the London Underground are being warned to expect disruption again. Members of the RMT union are taking part in a tube strike over a four-day working week. And Molly Mae Hague and Tommy Fury have had their second baby. The reality TV stars had their first daughter, called Bambi, in January 2023. That's the latest. I'm Laura Sage.
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Drive crazy. 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

0: From the Sky News Centre at 6. Hampshire's chief constable says the officers who arrested Henry Nowak before he died in handcuffs have been taken off frontline policing duties. One of the four involved has already resigned. The 18-year-old was falsely accused of racism by his Sikh attacker in Southampton in December, who's since been jailed. Alexis Boones reiterated his apology to the university student's family.
1: When you watch that video, it's a total tragedy. The reason I want to be really clear here today is that we are apologising and have apologised for the fact that Henry was arrested and that he was handcuffed at that time, and we're very sorry for that.
0: MI5 is alleging Chinese spies are targeting UK government and military staff on job websites. A bulletin released by the Five Eyes powers claims they're trying to access classified or sensitive information. Our security and defence editor Deborah Haynes has been looking at the group's warning.
2: It said they place bogus job adverts for foreign policy and defence analysts on platforms like LinkedIn. Candidates are pressured to provide information that isn't in the public domain, with the fake recruiters ultimately hoping to get their hands on privileged information that helps China.
0: Beijing's previously denied spying accusations. A review's found some Jewish patients and staff in the NHS feel the need to hide their religious identity. Lord John Mann, who was tasked with looking into the issue last year, says some are suffering in silence. US actor Shia LaBeouf has pleaded guilty to battery charges after punching people outside a bar in New Orleans in February. He's been ordered to attend an alcohol treatment program. Elon Musk's on course to be the world's first trillionaire. His SpaceX company set a $135 share price as it plans a record-breaking stock market debut. And England's exam regulators warned the threat of pupils using high-tech smart devices to cheat in exams shouldn't be underestimated. Ofqual says mobile phones and smart device use has been the most common form of cheating in every summer exam series since 2018. That's the latest. I'm Imani Rana.
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Good morning and welcome to Thursday's Breakfast with Katie Child here on Radio Redhill. We are edging that little bit closer to Friday and the weekend is rapidly approaching. But let me tell you what we have in store for you today. Ian Wilson will be here to tell us which celebrities were born on this day, amongst some other interesting facts. I will also be brewing up another breakfast brain teaser. These will all be entwined with a selection of your favourite music, just like this.

0: 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It's time for those birthday stars with Ian Wilson.
1: The birthday stars.
2: Yes, June the 4th, and a look at the birthdays this morning. John Scott, the Earl of Eldon, English lawyer and politician, born this day 1751. Harriet Beecher Stowe, the US novelist, born this day 1811. Garnet Wolseley, the English soldier, born this day 1833. And Christopher Cockerell, the English engineer who invented the hovercraft, born this day 1910. And it was on this day back in 1210, King John embarked on an expedition to Ireland, enforcing his authority there. 1878, a secret Anglo-Turkish agreement was made to check Russian advance in Asia Minor, by which Britain promised to defend Turkey against further attack, and Britain was allowed to occupy Cyprus. 1944, the Fifth Army entered Rome. 1956, Egypt declared it would not extend the Suez Canal Company's concession after its expiry in 1968. And 1959, on this day, US-owned sugar mills and plantations in Cuba were expropriated. And that is the birthday stars for today, June the 4th.
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2: Update.
3: I'm Laura Scardarella with your update for Surrey. 34 poodles have been removed from a property in Epsom Downs after complaints from neighbours. Officers from Surrey Police and Reigate and Banstead Borough Council went to the address last month. Suzanne lives nearby.
4: It's not just one dog having a bit of a woof at a pigeon in the garden. It's a lot of dogs barking all the time.
3: A 70-year-old woman and a 65-year-old man, both from Epsom Downs, were arrested on suspicion of breaching a community behaviour order and animal neglect offences. They've been bailed until the 22nd of August, with the condition that they don't have any dogs under their control. A clean-up operation is continuing in Guildford High Street after what's believed to be an oil was spilled on the road. Surrey County Council said its crews are working to clear the spillage and reopen the road. It shut yesterday morning, and Jamal, the manager of Leech Vintage Clothing based in the town, told us how it's impacted his business.
5: There's a sort of a bit of a shortfall in customers walking into the shops, particularly quiet, and also the road access closure as well has affected the shop somewhat as well, but also just a bit surprising as well. We don't get that much happening in Guildford normally.
3: We're being told it will remain closed until this evening. And local bird groups are upset that a part of a building in Dorking where swifts nest has been demolished. They estimate more than 20 nests that were in Regent House next to Dorking Station may have been displaced and describe this as a significant wildlife crime. Mole Valley District Council says it's investigating and has served a temporary stop notice requiring the works to cease. And that's your update for Surrey.
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0: You're listening to Radio Redhill, and this is Breakfast with Katie Child. Now, did you know about the repeat zone? Well, this is for all you night owls out there. Every night from Monday through to Saturday from 11pm till 2am, you can listen to all the evening programmes again. So if you missed your favourite song in the request show at 8:30pm, don't fear, you can hear it again between 12:30 and 2am.
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How is your brain feeling this morning? I hope I've managed to wake you up enough to take on our breakfast brain teaser, which is coming up a little after the news. But before that, let's enjoy some more music.

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0: From the Sky News Centre at 7, the head of the police watchdogs urged people not to speculate about the murder of Henry Nowak. It's investigating the way Hampshire officers responded to the student stabbing last year. He was accused of racism and handcuffed as he lay dying. Reform leader Nigel Farage has suggested forces now have an anti-white bias. Here's former chair of the Black Police Association, Leroy Logan.
1: It makes me laugh. And it's a serious thing, and I shouldn't laugh. What does that mean? How can a majority white organisation be anti people that look like them? It's a total contradiction. It's foolishness.
0: Israel and Lebanon have agreed to renew their ceasefire, which the US said is contingent on a complete cessation of attacks from Hezbollah. Israel's ambassador to the US says there'll be consequences if the militia group doesn't comply. Experts say new parents should be given more guidance on the safe use of baby slings. They're calling for better education before people use them. A survey suggests parents generally learned how to use them by reading the manufacturer's instructions from social media or internet blogs. Professor Helen Ball is director of the Durham Infancy and Sleep Centre at the university.
2: Parents aren't very clear about where to find guidance about using things, slings and carriers safely. So we feel as though some national guidance would actually be helpful for parents around the time they have their baby or are buying their first baby carrier.
0: Travellers can expect disruption again today, as the second tube strike of the week's likely to bring some lines to a standstill. It's part of a row with the RMT union about a four-day working week. Aldi remained the UK's cheapest supermarket last month. The consumer champion Which has analysed prices at eight of Britain's biggest food stores. And Sir David Beckham's to receive a star on the Hollywood Walk of Fame. The former England captain will be honoured at a ceremony in LA next week. That's the latest. I'm Imani Rana.
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0: 2 hours left to go on Breakfast with Katie Child here on Radio Redhill. We're on 14:31 AM, online and also your bedside units. We're waking you up with your favourite music. Coming up shortly, we'll have the Birthday Stars with Ian Wilson,
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2: Yes, June the 4th, and a look at the birthdays this morning. John Scott, the Earl of Eldon, English lawyer and politician, born this day 1751. Harriet Beecher Stowe, the US novelist, born this day 1811. Garnet Wolseley, the English soldier, born this day 1833. And Christopher Cockerell, the English engineer who invented the hovercraft, born this day 1910. And it was on this day back in 1210, King John embarked on an expedition to Ireland, enforcing his authority there. 1878, a secret Anglo-Turkish agreement was made to check Russian advance in Asia Minor, by which Britain promised to defend Turkey against further attack, and Britain was allowed to occupy Cyprus. 1944, the Fifth Army entered Rome. 1956, Egypt declared it would not extend the Suez Canal Company's concession after its expiry in 1968, and 1959 on this day, US-owned sugar mills and plantations in Cuba were expropriated. And that is the birthday stars for today, June the 4th.

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It's that time of the morning. Yes, it's time for our breakfast brain teaser. And today it's a what am I question. I have many teeth, but I never could bite. Used early in the day and rarely at night. What am I? I'll play you some music and then I will give you the answer.

How did you get on with this morning's brain teaser? Well, here is the question again. I have many teeth, but I never could bite. Used early in the day and rarely at night. What am I? I am a comb. Well, that's enough brain teaser fun for now. Let me play you a little bit more music.

0: This is Breakfast with Katie Child on Radio Red Hill. Now, do you like golden oldies? Well, if you do, then All Gold is the show for you. That's on Monday to Saturday from 5pm till 7pm, and then also on a Sunday from 5:30pm till 7pm as well. And that's All Gold with Nigel Gray.
1: Do you know the story about ABBA? 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And how many number one hits did they achieve during their musical career? 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

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The news will be on the way soon to keep you up to date with what's going on in the world. But before that, here's some more music to keep you entertained.

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0: From the Sky News Centre at 8, the man who represented the family of murdered teenager Stephen Lawrence says Nigel Farage is talking nonsense following Henry Novak's death. The 18-year-old was arrested as he lay dying in Southampton in December, falsely accused of racial abuse by his Sikh murderer. The Reform UK leader claims there's anti-white prejudice in the police. Barrister Michael Mansfield says he's wrong.
1: What is shocking is that we have not grasped the real nettle here. You don't treat everybody the same. That's the whole point. We are a diverse, integrated nation of many, many different sources. They can't all be treated the same.
0: The police watchdog chief's urging people to stop speculating about Henry's murder. Israel and Lebanon have agreed a renewed ceasefire deal, but it's reliant on Hezbollah stopping their attacks across the region. Iranian leaders say they won't agree to end the conflict unless a ceasefire also covers Lebanon. Intelligence services are warning China is using job sites like LinkedIn to get access to sensitive information. MI5 says Beijing's targeting government and military staff with bogus job vacancies. Hundreds of women with ovarian cancer are due to be offered a new treatment after it was approved for NHS use in England. A significant proportion with the disease are not diagnosed until it's at a later stage, meaning it's harder to treat. Victoria Clare from the charity Overcome says this is game-changing.
2: This treatment gives hope and quality of life and length of life to people at point of platinum resistance. So when the treatments that are available previously were just not working. But also, it actually gives hope to the whole community.
0: One in three employers are likely to make staff redundancies by the start of 2027. The conciliation service ACAS says bigger companies are more likely to lay off employees than smaller firms are. And former England captain Sir David Beckham's to be honoured with a star on the Hollywood Walk of Fame. A special ceremony will take place next week. That's the latest. I'm Imani Rana.
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You're listening to Breakfast with Katie Child, waking you up this Thursday morning on Radio Redhill. We have more of your favourite songs coming up, and Ian Wilson will be back with his birthday stars. Go.

0: It's now time for the birthday stars. Here's Ian Wilson.
1: The birthday stars.
2: Yes, June the 4th, and a look at the birthdays this morning. John Scott, the Earl of Eldon, English lawyer and politician, born this day 1751. Harriet Beecher Stowe, the US novelist, born this day 1811. Garnet Wolseley, the English soldier, born this day 1833. And Christopher Cockerell, the English engineer who invented the hovercraft, born this day 1910. And it was on this day back in 1210, King John embarked on an expedition to Ireland, enforcing his authority there. 1878, a secret Anglo-Turkish agreement was made to check Russian advance in Asia Minor, by which Britain promised to defend Turkey against further attack, and Britain was allowed to occupy Cyprus. 1944, the Fifth Army entered Rome. 1956, Egypt declared it would not extend the Suez Canal Company's concession after its expiry in 1968, and 1959 on this day, US-owned sugar mills and plantations in Cuba were expropriated. And that is the birthday stars for today, June the 4th.
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2: Update.
3: I'm Laura Scardarella with your update for Surrey. 34 poodles have been removed from a property in Epsom Downs after complaints from neighbours. Officers from Surrey Police and Reigate and Banstead Borough Council went to the address last month. Suzanne lives nearby.
4: It's not just one dog having a bit of a woof at a pigeon in the garden. It's a lot of dogs barking all the time.
3: A 70-year-old woman and a 65-year-old man, both from Epsom Downs, were arrested on suspicion of breaching a community behaviour order and animal neglect offences. They've been bailed until the 22nd of August, with the condition that they don't have any dogs under their control. A clean-up operation is continuing in Guildford High Street after what's believed to be an oil was spilled on the road. Surrey County Council said its crews are working to clear the spillage and reopen the road. It shut yesterday morning, and Jamal, the manager of Leech Vintage Clothing based in the town, told us how it's impacted his business.
5: There's a sort of a bit of a shortfall in customers walking into the shops, particularly quiet, and also the road access closure as well has affected the shop somewhat as well. But also just a bit surprising as well. We don't get that much happening in Guildford normally.
3: We're being told it will remain closed until this evening. And local bird groups are upset that a part of a building in Dorking, where swifts nest, has been demolished. They estimate more than 20 nests that were in Regent House next to Dorking Station may have been displaced and describe this as a significant wildlife crime. Mole Valley District Council says it's investigating and has served a temporary stop notice requiring the works to cease. And that's your update for Surrey.
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0: 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Now you can hear us in several different ways. 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

0: This is Breakfast with Katie Child here on Radio Redhill. 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

There's almost 1 hour left to go on today's Breakfast with Katie Child. We have another Breakfast Brain Teaser coming up very soon, and the news is on the way after this.

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0: From the Sky News Centre at 9. Hampshire's chief constable says the officers who arrested Henry Novak before he died in handcuffs have been taken off frontline policing duties. One of the four involved has already resigned. The 18-year-old was falsely accused of racism by his Sikh attacker in Southampton in December, who's since been jailed. Alexis Boones reiterated his apology to the university student's family.
1: When you watch that video, it's a total tragedy. The reason I want to be really clear here today is that we are apologising and have apologised for the fact that Henry was arrested and that he was handcuffed at that time, and we're very sorry for that.
0: Meanwhile, the police watchdog's urging people not to speculate over the murder, saying discussing it risks prejudicing the investigation. The Prime Minister's Chief Secretary, Darren Jones, told Peter Mandelson he was so sorry following his sacking as UK ambassador to the US. Messages between the two men have been leaked to The Spectator. Mr. Jones's messages weren't included in a tranche of documents about the peer's appointment, which were released this week. Chief Secretary to the Treasury, Lucy Rigby, admits the texts leave her feeling not great.
2: Darren has been clear how he feels about this entire episode, how he feels about Jeffrey Epstein's victims. And I think he's asked himself some quite serious questions about what's happened.
0: Hundreds of women will be offered a new drug for hard-to-treat ovarian cancer. It's been approved for NHS use, the first new treatment for the disease in 20 years. The White House says Israel and Lebanon have agreed to implement a renewed ceasefire. Donald Trump's been frustrated about ongoing hostilities, which have put an Iran peace deal at risk. Elon Musk's on course to be the world's first trillionaire. His SpaceX company set a $135 share price, which would be the largest initial public sale in history. And world number one Aryna Sabalenka says she wants to quit tennis after her shock French Open exit. She was beaten by Diana Schneider in their quarterfinal. That's the latest. I'm Imani Rana.
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You're listening to Breakfast with Katie Child on Radio Redhill. That's on 14:31 AM on your bedside units and also online as well. It's just gone 9 o'clock and we only have one more hour left on the show. We have more music on the way and I also have another breakfast brain teaser waiting for you in the next half an hour.

0: We have more brain teaser fun in store fairly soon here on Breakfast with Katie Child. And I'll be back with some more music after this.
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It's got to that time of the morning again. It's time for our breakfast brain teaser. Here is your question for today. How many times can you subtract the number 5 from 20? I'll play you some music and then I'll reveal the answer.

Did you manage to figure out the answer to this morning's brain teaser? Well, I'll tell you now, the answer is not quite as straightforward as you might think. Let me give you the question again. How many times can you subtract the number 5 from 20? And the answer is only once. After that, you'll be subtracting 5 from 15, then 5 from 10, and so on. I'll be honest, that one did catch me out a little bit. Anyway, it's time for some more music.

0: You're listening to Breakfast with Katie Child here on Radio Redhill. And isn't this Thursday morning zooming by? It's almost the end of the show, but not just yet. We do have time for a little bit more music after these messages.
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It's nearly time for the news here on Radio Redhill, which sadly means we're nearly at the end of the show. I will be back tomorrow, though. Yes, indeed, it will be Friday morning. We are getting very close to the weekend. I'll be bringing you more brain teasers, and Ian Wilson will be back with those birthday stars. Well, that's all from me, but there is time for a bit more music. See you in the morning.

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0: From the Sky News Centre at 10. Two men have been charged after trouble in Southampton over the murder of Henry Novak. One's accused of assaulting a police officer and another faces violent disorder charges. There'd been protests in the city over the case, in which the student was handcuffed as he lay dying because his attacker falsely claimed racial abuse. Baroness Faulkner, the former head of the Equalities Watchdog, says it's important that's investigated.
1: Periodically, we get cases that feel intuitively deeply unfair. And I think it's profoundly important that the public continues to have confidence in the police and other public authorities.
0: Text messages between Cabinet Minister Darren Jones and Peter Mandelson have been published by The Spectator. Sir Keir Starmer's top aide said to have consoled the former US ambassador after he was sacked over his links to Jeffrey Epstein. A new drug's been approved for use on the NHS for women with ovarian cancer. It's hoped hundreds of patients with the most severe cases could benefit. There's a warning the Chinese state's using recruitment sites such as LinkedIn to access sensitive information. MI5 says Beijing is posting fake job ads targeting government and military staff. England cricket captain Ben Stokes says the time for talking is over as the test team returns to action for the first time since their Ashes humiliation. The first test of the summer begins at Lord's against New Zealand this morning. Stokes remains as captain after surviving a review of their 4-1 defeat against Australia. He knows it's time to put things right.
2: Words are very, very easy to say, but I guess we're at the point now where it doesn't really matter what we say because we're so close to the games and the series starting that all gets forgotten when the first ball gets bowled, and that's what everything will get based on if we win or if we lose.
0: And Elon Musk could become the world's first trillionaire next week. His SpaceX company is expected to sell over 500 million shares for around £100 each when it debuts on the stock market. That's I'm Imani Rana.
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Good morning. Thursday's child has far to go, and so do we. Well, until 1 o'clock at least. I'm Nick Hutchings, and I'll take you through to then with news, music and fun. The local news will be at 10:30 and 12:30. There will also be lots of great music like this.

too much of anything is not good for you, baby. But I don't know about that. There's many times that we've loved and we've shared love and made love. It doesn't seem to me like it's enough.

0: 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We're online. 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So that's two different ways to listen to Radio Red Hill. Hope you're enjoying it so far. I'm Nick Hutchings, with you till one. Breakfast in
1: bed. Did you know that breakfast is the most important meal of the day? Here on Radio Red Hill, our breakfast menu is sure to wake you up and get you ready to begin your day. Have a cup of tea full to the brim of birthday stars. The frying pan is hot and sizzling with a breakfast brain teaser, and the toast has just popped with a list of local theatrical events. 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
2: Update.
3: I'm Laura Scardarella with your update for Surrey. 34 poodles have been removed from a property in Epsom Downs after complaints from neighbours. Officers from Surrey Police and Reigate and Banstead Borough Council went to the address last month. The dogs are being cared for by the Poodle Network UK charity, and Julie Aldcroft is the chair.
4: They were all vet checked as they were brought out of the property. It's the whole job now that our fosterers are rehabilitating these dogs to live in the real world, should we say.
3: A 70-year-old woman and a 65-year-old man, both from Epsom Downs, were arrested on suspicion of breaching a community behaviour order and animal neglect offences. They've been bailed until the 22nd of August, with the condition that they don't have any dogs under their control. A pedestrian's been seriously injured following a crash in Redhill. Officers were called to Warwick Road shortly before 3 o'clock yesterday afternoon to reports of the collision involving the driver of a van and the pedestrian. The van driver, a man in his 40s, was arrested on suspicion of causing serious injury by careless driving. He remains in custody. Local bird groups are upset that part of a building in Dorking where Swift's Nest has been demolished. They estimate more than 20 nests that were in Regent House next to Dorking Station may have been displaced, and they describe this as a significant wildlife crime. Julie Hemsley is from the Dorking Swift Conservation and says she's really concerned.
5: Local Swift groups and residents have recorded Swifts using Regent's House for well over a decade, and it's been one of the most significant known Swift colonies in Dorking and has been monitored by local conservationist for many years.
3: Mole Valley District Council and Surrey Police say they're looking into it, and the council has served a temporary stop notice requiring the works to cease. And that's your update for Surrey.
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0: streets of London, show you something to make you change your mind.
1: Well, welcome back. We're piling into Terry Scott's favourite month of the year, June. It's June the 4th today, in fact. And here's what I always say this. How do they know? On June the 4th, 1070, the world famous Roquefort cheese was first created in a cave by monks. I can only assume they recorded it in the Roquefort files. Also on this date in 1805, the first Trooping the Colour ceremony took place in London's Horse Guards Parade.
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Well, I hope you're enjoying your Thursday morning. The news will be along shortly, and I'll be back after that with two more hours of music and fun to keep you going till lunchtime.

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0: From the Sky News Centre at 11, the head of the police watchdogs urged people not to speculate about the murder of Henry Novak. It's investigating the way Hampshire officers responded to the student stabbing last year. He was accused of racism and handcuffed as he lay dying. Reform leader Nigel Farage has suggested forces now have an anti-white bias. Here's former chair of the Black Police Association, Leroy Logan.
1: It makes me laugh. And it's a serious thing, and I shouldn't laugh. What does that mean? How can a majority white organisation be anti people that look like them? It's a total contradiction. It's foolishness.
0: Hezbollah has rejected the US-backed ceasefire between Lebanon and Israel. An end to fighting relies on the militant group halting its attacks. New leaked WhatsApp messages reveal the Prime Minister's top aide reached out to Peter Mandelson after he was sacked from his role as ambassador to the US. Darren Jones told the peer he was so sorry about the decision. The government's accepted a number of recommendations to tackle anti-Semitism in the NHS, including a ban on political badges at work. A report by Labour peer John Mann also says there should be mandatory anti-Semitism training rolled out within 6 months. Lord Mann says it's a common sense approach.
2: Why would somebody in their employer's time dealing with patients want to be pushing their politics? Express them in your private life, but don't use the NHS to do it. Indeed, do it as yourself. Don't try and suggest the NHS is associated.
0: A breakthrough drug is being offered to hundreds of women with ovarian cancer. It's the first new treatment for the disease to be added to the NHS in more than 20 years. And England's Test cricket summer is just getting underway at Lord's as they take on New Zealand. Emilio Gay is opening the batting on his England Test debut, while Gus Atkinson has been given the nod ahead of Sonny Baker in the bowling attack. That's the latest. I'm Imani Rana.
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Well, we've got a number of request shows here on Radio Redhill. Monday to Saturday, from 8:30 till 10 in the evening, you can hear your pieces of music you've requested. And then we change it around a bit on a Sunday. We have the request show in the morning instead, from 10 until 12. Now, if you are requesting a piece of music and you know when you'd like to have it played, please let us know when you do that and we'll slot it into the request show that you'd like. Alternatively, if you don't mind, we'll just put it in the soonest we can. So if you request it on a Tuesday afternoon, we'll try and get it onto Tuesday evenings for you if we've got room. So there we go. That's the request shows we've got. 8:30 till 10 in the evening, from Monday to Saturday, 10 till 12 in the morning on a Sunday. Thanks very much. I'm Nick Hutchings, with you till 1 o'clock today. Thanks for keeping me company.

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Well, it's Thursday today, and they say Thursday's child has far to go. We've still got plenty in the show, so please keep listening to me, Nick Hutchings, here on Radio Red Hill, with you till 1 o'clock.

0: Well, welcome back. I'm Nick Hutchings with you till 1 o'clock this afternoon. I'm looking at what happened on this day in history. It's June the 4th, and in 1937, the world's first supermarket trolleys were introduced by Sylvan Goldman, the owner of the Humpty Dumpty convenience store in Oklahoma City. Also on this day in 1963, oh, here's one you'll probably have heard of, British politician John Profumo resigned his seat after his association with call girl Christine Keeler became common knowledge. The main reason for concern was that her other clients included the Russian foreign minister.
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0: From the Sky News Centre at midday, the Prime Minister's accused Elon Musk of trying to whip up division in the UK over the murder of Henry Novak. The billionaire owner of X has posted repeatedly about the teenager's murder in Southampton, calling his treatment by police heinous. An investigation's underway after officers handcuffed him as he lay dying last year. Sir Keir Starmer says we should react calmly.
1: We need to also assert who we are as a country, because Musk again has been interfering in our politics in the last few days, trying to whip up division. That is not who we are in Britain. In Britain, we are reasonable, tolerant people.
0: Hezbollah says it's rejected an agreement for an Israel-Lebanon ceasefire. The deal depended on the Iran-backed militia group stopping its attacks on Israel. A review suggested NHS staff shouldn't wear political badges at work or wear their uniform to marches. Lord John Mann says his inquiry into anti-Semitism in the health service found Jewish staff commonly feel ostracised. MI5's alleging Chinese spies are targeting UK government and military staff on job websites. A bulletin released by intelligence alliance the Five Eyes powers claims they're trying to access classified or sensitive information. Our security and defence editor Deborah Haynes has been looking at the group's warning.
2: It said they place bogus job adverts for foreign policy and defence analysts on platforms like LinkedIn. Candidates are pressured to provide information that isn't in the public domain, with the fake recruiters ultimately hoping to get their hands on privileged information that helps China.
0: Beijing's previously denied accusations of spying. A retailer's announced that it will refund shoppers who take back their used tents. Decathlon says it's launching the scheme to stop people abandoning them at festival campsites. And Emilio Gay's first innings as an England Test cricketer lasted just 25 minutes as he fell for 8 runs on his debut against New Zealand. A short time ago, the players were taken off due to rain, with England on 24 for 1 at Lord's. That's the latest. I'm Imani Rana.
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Well, thank you very much to the news team there. It's now just gone 12 o'clock. I'm Nick Hutchings. Welcome back to the show. I'll be with you till 1 this afternoon. I'll be playing you many more pieces of music like this one.

0: 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If you're listening this morning and thinking, I'd like to know a bit more about Radio Red Hill, why not visit our website? 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There's loads more information about us on there.
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2: Update.
3: I'm Laura Scardarella with your update for Surrey. 34 poodles have been removed from a property in Epsom Downs after complaints from neighbours. Officers from Surrey Police and Reigate and Banstead Borough Council went to the address last month. The dogs are being cared for by the Poodle Network UK charity, and Julie Aldcroft is the chair.
4: They were all vet checked as they were brought out of the property. It's the whole job now that our fosterers are rehabilitating these dogs to live in the real world, should we say.
3: A 70-year-old woman and a 65-year-old man, both from Epsom Downs, were arrested on suspicion of breaching a community behaviour order and animal neglect offences. They've been bailed until the 22nd of August, with the condition that they don't have any dogs under their control. A pedestrian's been seriously injured following a crash in Redhill. Officers were called to Warwick Road shortly before 3 o'clock yesterday afternoon to reports of the collision involving the driver of a van and the pedestrian. The van driver, a man in his 40s, was arrested on suspicion of causing serious injury by careless driving. He remains in custody. Local bird groups are upset that part of a building in Dorking where Swift's Nest has been demolished. They estimate more than 20 nests that were in Regent House next to Dorking Station may have been displaced, and they describe this as a significant wildlife crime. Julie Hemsley is from the Dorking Swift Conservation and says she's really concerned.
5: Local Swift groups and residents have recorded Swifts using Regent's House for well over a decade, and it's been one of the most significant known Swift colonies in Dorking and has been monitored by local conservationist for many years.
3: Mole Valley District Council and Surrey Police say they're looking into it, and the council has served a temporary stop notice requiring the works to cease. And that's your update for Surrey.
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0: Well, welcome back to the show. I'm Nick Hutchings. It's June the 4th today, and I think it's time once more to see what happened on this day in history. This first one is wonderful. In 1972, Phil Milner and 15 members of the International Judo Association demolished a six-roomed Victorian house at Idle, Bradford, using only their heads, feet and bare hands. It took them just 6 hours. They certainly weren't idle, were they? Also on this date in 2003, someone else who sounds like he was trying to destroy something, pop star Barry Manilow, famous for his rather large nose, broke it when he walked into his bedroom wall in the middle of the night. I don't think I can say any more about that one.
1: Tune into Wilson's Wine Bank this Saturday evening from 7 when I'll be remembering how the charts used to sound. We'll have the top 5 of this week from a carefully chosen year, we'll have the birthday stars and a classic number one. So if you're fed up with today's top 40, let's remember yesterday's top 40. Wilson's Wine Bank this Saturday evening from 7.

Well, would you believe it? The last 3 hours have flown by. It's nearly 1 o'clock on Thursday afternoon, and it's time for me to say cheerio for now. I'll be back tomorrow at 10 o'clock. That's Friday morning, 10 o'clock, with 3 more hours of the same. Hope you've enjoyed today's show. Please get well very soon, and please keep listening to Radio Red Hill. We've got the news coming up at 1 o'clock.

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0: From the Sky News Centre at 1, the Prime Minister will meet the family of murdered student Henry Novak in Downing Street this afternoon. The 18-year-old died in handcuffs, falsely accused of racist abuse by his Sikh killer in Southampton in December. There have been violent protests. Sir Keir Starmer's accused Elon Musk of trying to whip up division in the UK after the billionaire repeatedly posted about the murder.
1: Just listen again to what the family are asking of us, which is to remain calm, to show the leadership that's needed here and not allow this case to be used to whip up division. It's clear there are questions to be asked and the IOPC is looking at that.
0: A review into tackling anti-Semitism says NHS staff should be banned from wearing political badges at work. Labour peer Lord Mann says he wants to see sophisticated leadership to make sure Jewish patients can use the health service safely. Hezbollah have rejected an agreement that would see a ceasefire between Israel and Lebanon. The US-backed deal would depend on the militant group stopping their attacks across the region. There's a warning Chinese spies are posting fake job ads on LinkedIn to get sensitive information. MI5 says government and military staff are most at risk from the aggressive online recruitment strategy. Hundreds of women with ovarian cancer are due to be offered a new treatment after it was approved for NHS use in England. A significant proportion with the disease are not diagnosed until it's at a later stage, meaning it's harder to treat. It's the first ovarian cancer treatment in 20 years sanctioned for the health service. Victoria Clare from the charity Overcombe says it's game-changing.
2: This treatment gives hope and quality of life and length of life to people at point of platinum resistance. So when the treatments that are available previously were just not working. But also, it actually gives hope to the whole community.
0: And Stormzy has been fined more than £500 after he was caught using a mobile phone in his Ferrari in southwest London. It's a second driving offence for the grime artist. That's the latest. I'm Imani Rana.
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All you gotta do, honey, is kinda stand in one spot, wiggle around just a little bit, and that's what you got. Yeah. Now let's go one time.

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0: From the Sky News Centre at 2, Keir Starmer's meeting the family of murdered student Henry Novak at Downing Street this afternoon. The 18-year-old died in handcuffs in Southampton in December, falsely accused of racism by his Sikh killer. The Prime Minister's accused tech billionaire Elon Musk of trying to whip up division. Nusrat Mehtab is a former Met Police superintendent.
1: We can all agree that the actions of the four officers were fundamentally flawed. Now, why was that? And I think that's important, but we cannot say that the whole organisation is systemically racist towards the white community.
0: New WhatsApp messages show the PM's top aide reached out to Peter Mandelson after he was sacked as US ambassador. Darren Jones wrote, "You've been doing such a great job and you worked wonders with Trump." The SNP's announced it's going to try to claw back more than £400,000 embezzled by Peter Murrell. His former chief executive used the money for a string of personal purchases. NHS staff shouldn't wear political badges, according to the head of a review into anti-Semitism in the health service. Labour peer Lord Mann says it's depressing that some Jewish people need to hide their identity or suffer lower standards of care. The government says it'll implement his recommendations. Karen Newman is from the Board of Deputies of British Jews.
2: Bringing politics into any kind of health interaction space has to be wrong because it pits people either side of a particular issue at the very moment when somebody is vulnerable and needs to feel and have confidence that they will be cared for.
0: The first ovarian cancer treatment in two decades has been approved for use on the NHS. The breakthrough drug's been found to extend lives and is said to be kinder on the body. And play has just resumed at Lord's after rain, and England have lost another two wickets on day one of the first test against New Zealand. The hosts are at the crease on 33 for 3. That's the latest. I'm Cam Hall.
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And a very good afternoon to you. Welcome along to Wilson's Wireless World on this Thursday afternoon. Ian Wilson with you here until 5, and we've got lots of great music. We've also got the local news update and Dave King with his classical music spot, all coming up between now and 5 o'clock.

0: Dean Wilson at the Wireless Workshop on a Thursday afternoon. And coming up at around about 2:30, we'll have the local news update. We'll find out what's going on around about in the local area at the moment. You are listening to Radio Red Hill in the afternoon with Ian Wilson, Wilson's Wireless World. And we'll take a break and then we're back with more great music right after this.
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2: Update.
3: I'm Laura Scardarella with your update for Surrey. 34 poodles have been removed from a property in Epsom Downs after complaints from neighbours. Officers from Surrey Police and Reigate and Banstead Borough Council went to the address last month. The dogs are being cared for by the Poodle Network UK charity, and Julie Aldcroft is the chair.
4: They were all vet checked as they were brought out of the property. It's the whole job now that our fosterers are rehabilitating these dogs to live in the real world, should we say.
3: A 70-year-old woman and a 65-year-old man, both from Epsom Downs, were arrested on suspicion of breaching a community behaviour order and animal neglect offences. They've been bailed until the 22nd of August, with the condition that they don't have any dogs under their control. A pedestrian's been seriously injured following a crash in Redhill. Officers were called to Warwick Road shortly before 3 o'clock yesterday afternoon to reports of the collision involving the driver of a van and the pedestrian. The van driver, a man in his 40s, was arrested on suspicion of causing serious injury by careless driving. He remains in custody. Local bird groups are upset that part of a building in Dorking where Swift's Nest has been demolished. They estimate more than 20 nests that were in Regent House next to Dorking Station may have been displaced, and they describe this as a significant wildlife crime. Julie Hemsley is from the Dorking Swift Conservation and says she's really concerned.
5: Local Swift groups and residents have recorded Swifts using Regent's House for well over a decade, and it's been one of the most significant known Swift colonies in Dorking and has been monitored by local conservationist for many years.
3: Mole Valley District Council and Surrey Police say they're looking into it, and the council has served a temporary stop notice requiring the works to cease. And that's your update for Surrey.
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But if you'd like a whole hour of classical music, Bob Barnes will be here tonight from 7 o'clock playing light classical music between 7 and 8 here on Radio Red Hill. And if you can't catch it at 7 o'clock, it's also repeated for you at 11 o'clock tonight and also available to listen again on our website, radioredhill.uk. 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

0: Wilson's Wireless World in the afternoon. Kim New Company through until 5 o'clock, and we're right back after this break.
1: Hello, I'm Nick Hutchings. Why not join me between 10 and 1, Monday to Saturday, for a mixture of music and fun? I'll have the tunes you want to hear interspersed with facts from this day in history. I'll also have the local news so you can keep up with what's happening. That's 10 to 1, Monday to Saturday. You know, that bit between breakfast and lunch. I look forward to your company.

Radio Red 2 in the afternoon with Ian Wilson, and we have the 3 o'clock news coming up very shortly, the latest of what's going on in the world at the moment. And after that, Dave King will be here around about 3:15 with his classical music spot for this Thursday afternoon.

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0: From the Sky News Centre at 3, the Prime Minister's accused Elon Musk of trying to whip up division over the murder of Henry Novak, whose family he's meeting this afternoon. The billionaire owner of X has posted repeatedly about the teenager's murder in Southampton, calling his treatment by police heinous. An investigation's underway after officers handcuffed him as he lay dying last December. Sir Keir Starmer says we should react calmly.
1: We need to also assert who we are as a country, because Musk again has been interfering in our politics in the last few days, trying to whip up division. That is not who we are in Britain. In Britain, we are reasonable, tolerant people.
0: Downing Street says it retains confidence in the PM's chief secretary, despite him telling Peter Mandelson he was sorry he'd been sacked as US ambassador. New WhatsApp messages also show Darren Jones appearing to criticise cabinet colleagues, including the Chancellor. Hezbollah's chief has called ceasefire negotiations between Israel and Lebanon shameless after rejecting a deal between both countries. The militant group is demanding Israeli troops fully withdraw from southern Lebanon. Hundreds of women with advanced ovarian cancer are being offered a lifeline. A drug that's kinder on the body and extends lives is being made available on the NHS, the first treatment for the disease added to England's health service in more than 20 years. Dr. Rowan Miller, who's helped run clinical trials, says it's groundbreaking.
2: The treatment's every 3 weeks instead of every week, so the patients really benefited from not having to come into hospital as much. And the side effects were much more manageable, and patients were able to get on with their life much easier. And then when we saw the data, we were all very excited to see that it actually provided a meaningful improvement in survival as well.
0: A fire's reportedly caused significant damage to a production line at Tata Steelworks in Port Talbot. No one was hurt. And England's cricketers are up against it on day one of the first test against New Zealand. A short time ago, the hosts were on 71 for 5 at Lord's. That's the latest. I'm Cam Hall.
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Welcome back to the afternoon show here on Radio Red Hill. Ian Wilson with you here on this Thursday afternoon through until 5 o'clock, when Nigel Gray takes over with the All Gold programme, classics from the 60s and the 70s. Dave King will be joining us shortly with his classical music spot for a Thursday.

0: Radio Red 2 in the afternoon, and here in the East Surrey Hospital, there are a number of shops. At the west entrance, you have Smith's, and they're open until 7.30 this evening. Also at the west entrance, there are Boots, which has a pharmacy where you can pick up your prescriptions, and they're open until 8.30 this evening. And then at the east entrance, there's the Friends Coffee Shop, and they're open until 5 o'clock today. Just some of the shops here in the East Surrey Hospital.
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2: 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This is Mendelssohn's Symphony No. 4, played by the Sofia Philharmonic Orchestra.

That was Symphony No. 4 by Mendelssohn, played by the Sofia Philharmonic Orchestra. 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

0: From the Sky News Centre at 4, Keir Starmer's meeting the family of murdered student Henry Novak after accusing Elon Musk of trying to whip up division in the UK. The 18-year-old was handcuffed as he lay dying in Southampton last December as his Sikh killer falsely accused him of racism. The teenager's father, Mark, spoke outside court on Monday as Vikram Digwa was sentenced to a minimum 21 years behind bars.
1: We do not want his death to be used to create further division, hatred or tension. We want his story to make our streets safer for everyone. That is why we are calling on the government to treat knife crime as the national emergency that it is.
0: A man's pleaded guilty to violent disorder and a weapons offence after protests in Southampton on Tuesday over Henry Novak's death. Another man's also appearing in court accused of assaulting a police officer. The SNP's confirmed it's going to try and claw back more than £400,000 stolen by its former chief executive. Peter Murrell spent the money on luxury goods, including a motorhome and two cars. During First Minister's questions, John Swinney angrily rejected growing calls for a probe by MSPs.
2: There can be no higher and more forensic investigation than a police investigation, and I therefore do not support the establishment of a parliamentary inquiry, because we've had an investigation and it convicted somebody for embezzling from my party's funds.
0: The Prime Minister insists he retains confidence in his top aide Darren Jones following leaked messages. They show him consoling Lord Mandelson after he was fired as Britain's US ambassador. A family of a girl who suffered brain damage at birth has been awarded £28 million. The settlement follows an NHS trust in East London admitting negligence in delivering her. And England's cricketers have had a poor afternoon session of day one of the first test against New Zealand. The hosts are on 118 for 8 after bad light led to an early tee at Lord's. That's the latest. I'm Cam Hall.
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Into the last hour of Wilson's Wireless World for this Thursday afternoon with Ian Wilson. Coming up at around about 4:30, we'll have the local news update and lots of great music for the next hour, taking you up to tonight's All Gold, which will be here at 5 with Nigel Gray. Yeah.

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3: Update.
4: I'm Laura Scardarella with your update for Surrey. 34 poodles have been removed from a property in Epsom Downs after complaints from neighbours. Officers from Surrey Police and Reigate and Banstead Borough Council went to the address last month. The dogs are being cared for by the Poodle Network UK charity, and Julie Aldcroft is the chair.
5: They were all vet checked as they were brought out of the property. It's the whole job now that our fosterers are rehabilitating these dogs to live in the real world, should we say.
4: A 70-year-old woman and a 65-year-old man, both from Epsom Downs, were arrested on suspicion of breaching a community behaviour order and animal neglect offences. They've been bailed until the 22nd of August with the condition that they don't have any dogs under their control. A pedestrian's been seriously injured following a crash in Redhill. Officers were called to Warwick Road shortly before 3 o'clock yesterday afternoon to reports of the collision involving the driver of a van and the pedestrian. The van driver, a man in his 40s, was arrested on suspicion of causing serious injury by careless driving. He remains in custody. Local bird groups are upset that part of a building in Dorking where Swift's Nest has been demolished. They estimate more than 20 nests that were in Regent House next to Dorking Station may have been displaced, and they describe this as a significant wildlife crime. Julie Hemsley is from the Dorking Swift Conservation and says she's really concerned.
6: Local Swift groups and residents have recorded Swifts using Regent's House for well over a decade, and it's been one of the most significant known Swift colonies in Dorking and has been monitored by local conservationist for many years.
4: Mole Valley District Council and Surrey Police say they're looking into it, and the council has served a temporary stop notice requiring the works to cease. And that's your update for Surrey.
0: Ian Wilson on Radio Red Hill.

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It'll be time for your requests, your chance to hear your favourite piece of music on the radio this evening. 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That's straightforward enough, isn't it? 01737 488 069. That's 01737 488 069. Or you could ask your nursing staff to phone it through on your behalf. They're very often happy to do that if they're not too busy. So whatever your piece of music, whether it be ABBA, The Beatles, Rachmaninoff, whatever you like, it's your request tonight at 8:30. 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

And there we are, time to close up the Wireless Workshop for another day here on Radio Red Hill. I should be on my way home, but Nigel Gray will be here after the 5 o'clock news with tonight's All Gold, playing classics from the 60s and the 70s. I hope you've enjoyed the last 3 hours. From me, Ian Wilson, it's a very good afternoon to you. What?

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0: From the Sky News Centre at 5, a driver who hit and killed a teenage boy while targeting e-bike riders has been jailed for life with a minimum 30 years. Zulkarnain Ahmed was driving down the wrong side of the road when he struck a 16-year-old pedestrian in Darnell in Sheffield last June. The 21-year-old, who'd admitted manslaughter, was found guilty of murder. This was him being questioned in police custody.
1: Now, I actually suspect that you don't know Abdullah, but yet he's been killed by your car. Why?
2: No comment.
1: Has he done anything to deserve that?
2: No comment.
1: And why is he dead?
2: No comment.
0: A man's been shot with a crossbow at the University of Surrey in Guildford. The victim, in his 50s, is in a serious condition in hospital. A 21-year-old former student there has been arrested on suspicion of attempted murder. The Prime Minister's holding private talks with the family of murdered student Henry Novak at Downing Street. The 18-year-old died in police handcuffs in December when his killer falsely accused him of racism. Meanwhile, Downing Street says Sir Keir Starmer still has confidence in his chief aide. It's emerged Darren Jones WhatsApped Peter Mandelson on the day he was fired as US ambassador, saying he was sorry. Chief Secretary to the Treasury Lucy Rigby admits the texts leave her feeling not great.
3: Darren has been clear how he feels about this entire episode, how he feels about Jeffrey Epstein's victims. And I think he's asked himself some quite serious questions about what's happened.
0: Sainsbury's shoppers will only be able to buy white eggs in its own brand ranges in the future. It's for sustainability reasons. And England's cricketers are back underway after a dismal rain-interrupted day one of the first test against New Zealand. The hosts are on 126 for 9 at Lord's. Harry Brook has top-scored with 56, while captain Ben Stokes was out for just 12 runs. That's the latest. I'm Cam Hall.

0: 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And don't forget that after this programme at 7 o'clock tonight, you can hear Classical Moments. That's an hour of nice, light classical music with Bob Barnes. 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

You broke my heart, 'cause I couldn't dance. You didn't even want me around. But now I'm back to let you know that I can really shake 'em down.

0: 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I'm Nigel Gray, and we'll have the Golden Fact File coming up for you straight after the break.
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All Gold Golden Fact File Spotlight now falls on the Moody Blues, formed in 1964 in Birmingham. The group achieved instant success with Go Now, which went to number one in this country and number 10 in the States. However, after this, success eluded them for 3 years. A change of band personnel, meanwhile, had resulted in the arrival of Justin Haywood and John Lodge, whose influence was evident in the group's 1967 album Days of Future Past, uniting the group with the London Symphony Orchestra, and hence the single Nights in White Satin. After their 1972 album, Seventh Sojourn, the Moody Blues did not record any fresh material for 6 years, preferring to concentrate on solo projects, such as the classic Blue Jays album from Justin Haywood and John Lodge, released in 1975. The story of the Moody Blues, here on All Gold from Radio Redhill.

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0: From the Sky News Centre at 6, the Prime Minister's accused Elon Musk of trying to whip up division over the murder of Henry Novak in Southampton. The billionaires posted multiple criticisms of officers on X after they handcuffed the teenager when his killer lied about being racially abused. Sir Keir Starmer's meeting the 18-year-old's family in Downing Street hours after they saw Conservative leader Kemi Badenoch. She wants party leaders to work together on solutions.
1: The only people who should gain now are young people across our country whose safety we're all concerned about. Trust in the police being improved and the family getting closure and a meaningful outcome after the loss of Henry's life.
0: It's been revealed Britain's only female Royal Navy commando was killed in yesterday's military helicopter crash in Devon. Lieutenant Lily Mae Fisher died along with Lieutenant Commander Chris Gayson and Petty Officer Owen Green when the Merlin MK4 came down on a training exercise. A driver who mowed down and killed a boy who was walking along a pavement has been jailed for at least 30 years. Zulkarnain Ahmed hit Abdullah Yasser Abdullah Taleb as he sped down a street in Sheffield. The 21-year-old was found guilty of murder. Here's our correspondent, Molly Malone.
2: It was exactly a year ago today that he was hit by an Audi A3 when his murderer was driving down the wrong side of a busy road. Abdullah was the unintended victim. He had been targeting people on bikes as some kind of revenge attack.
0: A member of the University of Surrey's Guildford campus team has been shot with a crossbow. A 21-year-old former student's been arrested. The first ovarian cancer treatment in two decades has been approved for NHS use. The breakthrough drug's said to be kinder on the body. And England's cricketers have taken early wickets after being bowled out for 140 on day one of the first test against New Zealand. The tourists are on 8 for 3 at Lord's. That's the latest. I'm Cam Hall.

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1: 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And how many number one hits did they achieve during their musical career? So that's Tess Lucy's Star Stories on Fridays at 8 p.m. on Radio Redhill.
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0: All-gold Golden Fact File now focuses on Dusty Springfield, born Mary O'Brien in London in 1939. Dusty first made an impression as part of the Springfields in the early 1960s, but the group split up in 1963, and so she embarked on a solo career. Forsaking folksiness for a more soulful style, she was responsible for a series of hit singles, and more than any other British female singer of the time, she really impressed the American market too. Indeed, she had 5 singles, which made the US top 20. Son of a Preacher Man, in 1968, was Dusty's last major 60s chart success in the UK and the US, and she then began to fade from sight. During the 1970s, she lived somewhat reclusively in America, occasionally recording and acting as a backing singer for others. However, she bounced back into the top 10 in 1989 as guest vocalist with the Pet Shop Boys in What Have I Done to Deserve This? Dusty Springfield certainly deserves a listen here on All Gold from Radio Red Hill.

Well, that's almost it for this particular edition of All Gold from Radio Redhill. And after this programme, at 7 o'clock, you can hear Bob Barnes and Classical Moments. That's after the news from Sky, of course, at 7. From me, Nigel Gray, and from All Gold for now, it's a very good night.

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0: From the Sky News Centre at 7, the Prime Minister says he's committed to giving murdered student Henry Novak a legacy that goes beyond the awful tragedy. He says he's been profoundly humbled to meet the teenager's parents at Downing Street. The 18-year-old died in police handcuffs, falsely accused of racist abuse by his Sikh killer. Sir Keir Starmer's accused Elon Musk of trying to whip up division in the UK.
1: Just listen again to what the family are asking of us, which is to remain calm, to show the leadership that's needed here and not allow this case to be used to whip up division. It's clear there are questions to be asked and the IOPC is looking at that.
0: A driver will spend at least 30 years behind bars for mowing down and murdering a boy as he walked along a pavement. 21-year-old Zulkarnain Ahmed killed the 16-year-old in Sheffield a year ago today. A member of safety staff's in a serious condition after being shot with a crossbow at the University of Surrey in Guildford. A former student has been arrested. There's pressure on the Prime Minister's closest aide. Darren Jones sent Lord Mandelson a WhatsApp on the day he was sacked as US ambassador, saying he was sorry. The boyfriend of a law student who died after being dismissed by medics says she was failed in the final days of her life.
2: It felt like she was sort of just another name on a list rather than treating her as an individual. And Libby, because of her age and because of how she usually was just sort of treated as a time waster. And ultimately, because she didn't receive the treatment she needed, she died.
0: 20-year-old Libby Instone suffered stomach pains after returning from a trip with Theo Corbett in 2023. The North Tees and Hartlepool Health Trust says it's committed to learning from the tragedy. And England's cricketers are fighting back on day one of the first test against New Zealand. Ben Stokes' side were bowled out for 140 at Lord's, but have the tourists on 45 for 6. Ollie Robinson's taken 4 wickets on his return to international action. That's the latest. I'm Pam Lee.

Chopin's Nocturne in F-sharp minor, Opus 15, number 2, played for us by Richard Merrick. And that introduces our theme for today's programme, a tour around the clock in 60 minutes, or a musical day compressed into 1 hour. So having started with the end of the night, we hear dawn breaking, as represented by Grieg, in this extract from his Peer Gynt suite.

The London Philharmonic was the orchestra on that recording. They were conducted by Walter Susskind. But if that was a representation of a Norwegian morning, here's a very English one, even if the title is in French.

Elgar, of course, and the Chanson de Matin, or Morning Song. Stuart Wright conducted the Orion Orchestra. The composer Debussy is widely acknowledged to be the first French musical impressionist, and in this piece he tries to capture the languor of a sultry afternoon. It's inspired by a poem of Mallarmé, L'après-midi d'une faune.

the Royal Philharmonic Orchestra, conducted by Barry Wordsworth. It's not surprising that much of the music which has been written about a particular time of day is also about summer, when we're most able to enjoy the passage of the sun across the sky and then seeing it slip below the horizon. There are two pieces here about summer evenings.

We heard the Notturno from Mendelssohn's Music for a Midsummer Night's Dream, played by the Orpheus Chamber Orchestra, and before that, Summer Evening by Delius, played by the English Symphony Orchestra.

This next piece is not perhaps intended to be directly representative of an evening, but it does seem to be descriptive of a night's dancing in Vienna, as played by the Philadelphia Orchestra, conducted by Eugene Ormandy.

Johann Strauss's music, A Thousand and One Nights. But of course, a night doesn't have to be warm and pleasant. You could spend a night on a bare mountain.

movement of Debussy's suite Bergamasque, known simply as Clair de Lune. It was played by Pascal Roget. And so we come to the end of the day, but as described in this poem by John Henry Mackay, set to music by Richard Strauss and sung for us by Kirita Kanawa, "And tomorrow the sun will shine again, and on the path that I shall follow. It will reunite us, the blessed ones, amidst the sun-breathing world."

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0: From the Sky News Centre at 8, the Prime Minister insists the country must choose unity and progress over division and hatred. Sir Keir Starmer's revealed he was humbled to meet the parents of Henry Novak in Downing Street. Earlier, he accused Elon Musk of trying to whip up division in the UK as the murdered teenage student lay dying in handcuffs. Our chief political correspondent John Craig says the PM gave a pledge.
1: He said Henry deserves a legacy that goes beyond this awful tragedy. I'm committed to making that happen. He said, I'm determined that we do everything in our power to prevent other families from suffering such a devastating loss.
0: A driver starting at least 30 years in jail for running over and murdering a teenage pedestrian in Sheffield. 21-year-old Zulkarnain Ahmed was trying to target e-bike and moped riders. It's been revealed Britain's only female Royal Navy commando died in yesterday's military helicopter crash in Devon. Lieutenant Lily Mae Fisher was among three people killed when the Merlin MK4 came down during the early morning training exercise. England's exams regulator says it's closely monitoring the marking of an A-level maths paper. More than 15,000 people have signed a petition in 24 hours demanding a review. Liverpool have just confirmed former Bournemouth manager Andoni Iraola as the club's new head coach. He signed a two-year contract to take over at Anfield after Arne Slot was sacked at the weekend. Speaking ahead of the announcement, former Liverpool player John Barnes called for patience.
2: The manager coming in is coming into a good club with good players, with good attitude, so hopefully it'll turn around. But once again, if it doesn't happen straight away, I'm urging the fans, forget about, let's change the manager again and again and again, because we've seen that at Manchester United and Arsenal for years, and we do not want to go down that route.
0: And England's cricketers have recovered from a dismal start on a rain-interrupted day one of the first test against New Zealand. The hosts were bowled out for 140 at Lord's before leaving the tourists on 61 for 6 in reply at the close. That's the latest. I'm Cam Hall.
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Welcome to the Jazz Lounge. I'm Katie Child and I'm going to play you a mixture of music from all ages with one rather unexpected musician. I also have an interview with the director of the Jazz Repertory Company, but right now it's time for the 1 o'clock jump.

Count Basie and his orchestra with 1 o'clock jump. Now, published in 1953 was a song which was originally written by Arthur Hamilton, and it was made famous by Judy London in 1955. But that's not the version I'm going to play you today. Today I'm going to play you a version by a more modern artist, and it has a very different sound. Almost sounds a bit James Bond.

0: Michael Bublé with Cry Me a River. I saw a production of 100 Years of Jazz in 99 minutes at the Dorking Halls, and what a fantastic show it was. As I took my seat, I saw a vast array of musical instruments all set about upon the stage against a starry backdrop. The show began with a solitary piano performing a rendition of the classic ragtime song by Scott Joplin, The Maple Leaf Rag. This was then followed by the sound of a New Orleans marching band from behind the audience. When they emerged, it was a sensation to see a sousaphone amongst the brass section. From then, they took us on a whirlwind journey through the history of jazz, from the first recording through the swing era, and then later on playing us bebop and cool jazz with a hint of Latin rhythm, before bringing us right up to date in an authentic manner. Now, each talented musician on stage was playing more than one instrument during the performance, and the commentary throughout was witty and comprehensive. All the band members looked like they were having a wonderful time playing these iconic tunes, and we as an audience had a wonderful time listening and watching them. I met Richard Pite, the director of the show. He also played the drums and the sousaphone. He told me all about how the company began.
1: Hello Central, give me Dr. Jazz. He's got what I need, I'll say he has.

The Jazz Repertory Company actually was formed quite a long time ago. I can't actually remember when, probably around about 1990, with the idea of promoting concerts and whatever. But if truth be told, it remained rather dormant for a long, long time. We didn't really do very much. And it really started to come together because of one particular thing that happened, which was around about 10 years ago, something like that. I used to go out to Ireland once a year and do a concert in the Dublin National Hall, which is a lovely concert hall, holds about 1,500 people. And that was because a performer called James Langton, who used to be with the Pasadena Roof Orchestra, he had a good connection with a local promoter, and he would always ask James to do something every year. And on this particular occasion, the show that we put on in Ireland was called Artie Shaw with Strings. Now, Artie Shaw was one of the great swing musicians of the 1930s, and some of the swing orchestras at that time added string sections to their lineup. So we did a whole concert of Artie Shaw, and it went very, very well. I think the concert was pretty much sold out. And in the break, one or two of the musicians were saying, what a shame that James has to go back to America and this is the only concert. What a shame we haven't got any more. And I thought, it is a shame and it should be on in London. And if this could sell out in Dublin, surely it can sell out in London. So I decided if nobody else was going to do it, I would. So I then put the Artie Shaw concert on in London, thinking my fortune was made. I didn't have to worry about this. We'll be fine. Big, big mistake. The very first concert that we did in an 800 seat, and we managed to sell about 300 seats. There were 27 people and on stage to be paid. We lost a lot of money. So not the greatest of starts. But then something interesting happened. The second concert we did was a recreation of Benny Goodman's 1938 Carnegie Hall concert, quite a big event in jazz history. And I'd been doing that show with Pete Long for a while, and we'd been doing it to good audiences around the country. So I thought, well, this one surely would sell, and it did. And we made all the money back that we lost on the last one. So I think when you actually looked at the balance sheet, we came out about even after the two concerts. In a way, that was fatal, because had both concerts lost money, I would have put my hands up and said, okay, I surrender. This isn't for me. I'm not going to do it. But the fact that the second one did sell well made me think, I want to do more. So then what happened? We did four more and they all lost money. And I was possibly going to have problems with my marriage if I didn't stop putting on these concerts. So we stopped for a while. But then you get the bug. You know, it's a strange thing. You just get the bug. And I wanted to do another one. So we thought, okay, well, we'll do the Benny Goodman one again, because that was the only one of the six concerts that we did which made money. So we put that on, did well, and since then, thank goodness, that was 2012, I think, 2012. Since then, we've done okay. It's going well. So that was really the Jazz Repertory Company. And what we've decided to do now we've had this success in London is to start putting some of our shows in theatres around the country.

0: How did you get into jazz?
1: It was mainly through a very good friend of mine who I still see, who was a few years older than me. And of course, when you're a kid, that little gap in years, there's a 5-year gap between us, seems enormous. And when I was just starting out and I was in the boys' brigade, I would have been around about 12, something like that, and he was about 17. And we played in the Boys Brigade brass band together. And I was very impressed that when we went out and we played and we did things like playing carols at Christmas, he never used the music. And I thought this was just pure magic. How is it possible to play all this stuff and not have the music? Well, of course, the reason was he was a jazz musician. And so he didn't need the music. He just used his ears. And I was really impressed by that. And when I got a little bit older, not old enough to legally go into pubs, but fortunately I was a tall lad. So when I was about 14, I used to go and see him play with jazz bands. And he played Dixieland jazz and he was playing the tuba. And everybody who was in the band all looked like they were having a fantastic time. There were generally pints of beer by all of them. There was a lot of laughter. There was a lot of joshing. Now, up to that point, all I'd gone to see was classical concerts, which were, as we well know, rather po-faced and rather serious. And if you played a wrong note in a classical concert, that would have been disastrous. Probably a career-defining moment that you played a wrong note and nobody was going to let you forget about that. It seemed that when these jazz musicians got together and somebody played a wrong note, that everybody else would roar with laughter or point at them or take the mickey out of them. I thought, this looks like my kind of thing. This is the kind of music that I would feel at home with.

the Jazz Repertory Company there with Work Song. Now, the next song I'm going to play you is by an artist called Cecile McLaurin-Salvant. She's an American jazz artist with French origins. Her album Woman Child was nominated for the 2014 Grammy Awards for Best Jazz Vocal Album. And this song is from that very album. It's Nobody.

Nobody by Cecile McLaurin-Salvant. Now, unfortunately, we are getting very close to the end of the show, but I do have time to play you one more song. So I'm going to play you a bit of a curveball. You may recognise this particular singer from singing the song Mysterious Girl about 19 years ago. He is, of course, Peter Andre, but believe it or not, he has brought out a jazz album, or a swing album to be correct. And here is the first song, Come Fly With Me. It's the title song of the album. But I will say goodbye and I hope you feel better soon.

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0: Hello and a very good evening. You're listening to Radio Red Hill, broadcasting to the staff and the patients at the East Surrey Hospital. Hello, I'm Maria.
1: And hello, I'm Paula.
0: And the pair of us are keeping you company for the next hour and a half with your choices of music. So we're going to introduce everybody who is having a piece, and then we're going to play them. So hello to Ben and Kel, who are ex-Charwood of residents. We've got something for you.
1: And good evening to Gabriel. You are a member of the nursing team who's on the Godstone ward. We've got something for you.
0: Hello to Ben on the Nutfield ward. You've asked for Sing Sing Sing, and we've got that coming up for you.
1: Hello to Griselle. You are a nurse member on the Surrey ward, and we have got something for you.
0: Hello to Eamon, who is on the Sussex ward. We have something for you from Brotherhood of Man.
1: Hello to Marie. You are a nurse, part of the nursing team on the Sussex ward, and we've got some ABBA for you.
0: For Margaret on the Surrey ward, some Bette Midler and Wind Beneath My Wings.
1: And hello to Sandy. You are a staff nurse. Oh my goodness, you can tell we're live. You're a part of the nursing team on the Sussex ward. We've got something coming up for you.
0: And I've got Justin, who's in the Sussex ward and is a nurse, and we've got some Shakira for you.
1: Hello to Andrea. You were on the Charwood ward, and we've got something for you.
0: I've got a nurse, Rona, who is in the Surrey ward. Something for the nursing staff coming up for you.
1: And hello to Eileen. You were on the Tilgate ward, and you asked for some ABBA.
0: Hello to Bill, who's in the Copthorne ward. We've got some ZZ Top.
1: Hello to Bay 7 of the Nutfield ward. We've got something for you.
0: The Osmonds is the choice of Jenny on the Copthorne ward.
1: And hello to Janet, who is on the Sussex ward, and we've got something for you.
0: And Alan on the Copthorne ward, some Elvis Presley for you.
1: Hello to Stephen, you are a nurse on the Surrey ward, and we've got something for you.
0: Hello to Amanda on the Charwood ward, some Elton John for you.
1: And we'll be playing something for Kel.
0: And I've got something for Ted on the Copthorne ward. You've got another one?
1: Hello to Sonia. You're on the Godstone ward. We'll be playing something for you. And we're also saying hello to Valerif, you're on the Godstone ward. We've got something for you.
0: So they're all coming up between now and 10 o'clock. To the top of the pile, hello, Ben and Kel. You have sent us lots of requests, and one of them was for this one. It is some Guns N' Roses and Think About

0: Guns N' Roses with Think About You for Ben and Kel, and I'm so pleased to hear you're on the road to recovery.
1: And now we are saying good evening to Gabriel, who is part of the nursing staff on the Godstone Ward. Gabriel, you have asked for the Rolling Stones with Sympathy for the Devil.

0: That was the Rolling Stones with Sympathy for the Devil for Gabriel, who is part of the nursing staff on the Godstone Ward.
1: Hello to Amood, who is in the Sussex Ward. You asked for Running Away Together for all of the nurses who have looked after you so well. This is from Angelo, which is the Brotherhood of Man.

0: Running away together, Angelo. They're the brotherhood of man, especially for Amoud, who is on the Sussex ward.
1: And now we are saying good evening to Griselle, who is a nurse on the Surrey ward. You've asked us to dedicate this to all of the housekeeping department at East Surrey Hospital. This is Love of My Life, Harry Styles.

0: Harry Styles with Love of My Life for Griselle, who is a nurse on the Surrey ward. We hope you enjoyed it.
1: Hello to Margaret, also in the Surrey ward. You want this dedicated to your husband, Michael. It is Bette Midler with Wind Beneath My Wings.

0: For Margaret's husband, Michael, Margaret being on the Surrey ward, Bette Midler, Wind Beneath Your Wings.
1: And now we're saying good evening to Marie, who is a nurse on the Sussex ward. Hello, Marie. You said you are going to be listening to the show on your day off, so we hope you're enjoying the show. You've asked for ABBA, Winner Takes It All.

0: For Marie, who is a nurse on the Sussex ward, that was ABBA, The Winner Takes It All.
1: And we'll be back after these little messages. Breakfast in bed.
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0: And me, Paola.
1: And we're here for the next 59 more minutes, and then we go to the news, courtesy of Sky at 10. Then you've got to come back and join us for tunes at 10 for an hour, followed by the repeat zone between 11 and 12, Bob and his classical moments, 12 to 12.30, Katie in a jazz round, and then Paola and myself to the early hours of the morning. The next request is for Justin, who is a nurse on the Sussex ward. You want this for everybody on the Sussex ward. It is Shakira with Hips Don't Lie.
5: Ladies up in here tonight, no fighting. We got the refugees. No fighting. Up in here.

0: Yes, Justin on the Sussex, on the Sussex ward. Shakira with Hips Don't Lie.
1: And now we are sticking on the Sussex ward and we're saying good evening to Sandia, who's a nurse on the ward. Sandia, you have asked us to dedicate this to everybody on the Sussex ward. This is Christina Perry with A Thousand Years.

0: That was Christina Perry with A Thousand Years for Sandia, who is a nurse on the Sussex ward.
1: Hello to Rona, a nurse on the Surrey ward. You asked for Bethel Holy Forever. And unfortunately, we don't have that Christian song, but we are going to have What a Friend We Have in Jesus, being performed by the London Community Gospel Choir.

0: What a friend we have in Jesus, the London Community Gospel Choir, Verona the nurse on the Surrey ward and all the nursing team on the ward.
1: And now we are moving over to the Charlwood ward to say good evening to Andrea, who has asked for Talk Talk.

0: Andrea in the Childhood Ward. That was Talk Talk.
1: Hello to Benjamin or Ben on the Nutfield Ward. You've asked for some 1938 swing music. So this is Glenn Miller and his orchestra with the Slip Horn Jive.

0: Sliphorn Jive there for Ben, who's on the Nutfield ward.
1: And now we are saying good evening to Eileen, who is on the Tilgate ward. Eileen, you have asked for ABBA, Does Your Mother Know?

0: That was ABBA with Does Your Mother Know for Eileen, who is on the Tilgate ward.
1: Hello to Bill on the Copthorne ward. 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

0: ZZ Top with Sharp Dressed Man for Bill on the Copthorne Ward.
1: And next we are saying good evening to Kel, who has asked us to play some Jeff Buckley, but unfortunately we don't have the Jeff Buckley version. We've got Jamie Cullum singing Lover, You Should Have Come Over.

0: That was Jamie Cullum singing Lover, You Should Have Come Over for Kel.
1: And we'll be back after these messages.
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1: And me, Paola.
0: We're here until 10 o'clock. At 10 o'clock, we go to the news, courtesy of Sky. Then you've got to come back and join us for tunes at 10 for an hour, followed by the repeat zone. So between 11 and 12, Bob and his classical moments, 12 to 12:30, Katie and a jazz ange, and then Paola and myself to the early hours of the morning. The next request is for Jenny, who is on the Copthorne ward. You've asked for some Crazy Horses with the Osmonds.

0: The Osmonds and Crazy Horses for Jenny on the Copthorne Ward.
1: And now we are saying good evening to someone in Bay 7 who has requested this song from Nutfield. Your original request, unfortunately, we don't have the artist, King Pluto. But we hope you like this. On a similar vibe, this is Drake and Wizkid, One Dance.

0: me. That was Drake and Wizkid with One Dance for Bay 7 on the Nutfield Ward.
1: Hello to Amanda in the Charwood Ward. You've requested Daniel by Elton John, and here it comes especially for you. Elton John. Paolo. Are you? 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And we're going to have Daniel.

0: Daniel by Elton John, especially for Amanda on the Charwood Ward.
1: And next we are saying good evening to Janet. Hello, Janet. You are on the Sussex Ward. And Janet, you have asked for some guitar music. So, and you've also asked us to dedicate your song to Janet's next door neighbour, Beryl. So we hope you both enjoy our choice. This is The Shadows with Apache.

0: for Janet. That was The Shadows with Apache. We hope you enjoyed it.
1: Hello to Alan on the Copthorn Ward. You've requested some Elvis Presley and Suspicious Minds.

0: Elvis Presley and Suspicious Minds for birthday boy Alan on the Copthorne ward.
1: And now we are saying good evening to Stephen, who is a nurse on the Surrey ward. Stephen, you have passed.
0: It come back.
1: Stephen, you have asked, who's on nurse on the Surrey ward, you have asked for a love song. So we hope you enjoy this. This is Scouting for Girls with This Ain't a Love Song.

0: That isn't a love song. This is Goodbye There. That was Scouting for Girls. And who was Scouting for Girls for?
1: That was Stephen, who is a nurse on the Surrey ward. And...

0: There we go. It's come to the end of the Thursday requests with me, Mira.
1: I'm me, Paola.
0: And we'll be going to the news courtesy of Sky at 10. Then you've got to come back and join us for Tunes at 10 for an hour, followed by the repeat zone. Between 11 and 12, Bob and his Classical Moments. 12 to 12.30, Katie and a Jazz Land. And then Paola and myself to the early hours of the morning. So it's time to say goodbye.
1: Yes, that is goodbye. And thank you for listening from me, Paola.
0: And for me, Maria, as well. 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

0: From the Sky News Centre at 10. Keir Starmer insists the country must choose unity and progress over division and hatred. The Prime Minister's issued the comment after revealing he was humbled to meet the parents of murdered Hancock teenager Henry Novak in Downing Street. He says the 18-year-old deserves a legacy that goes beyond this awful tragedy. A driver who hit and killed a teenage boy while targeting e-bike riders has been jailed for life with a minimum of 30 years. Zulkamin Ahmed was driving down the wrong side of the road when he struck a 16-year-old pedestrian in Darnall in Sheffield last June. The 21-year-old was found guilty of murder. This was him being questioned in police custody.
1: Now, I actually suspect that you don't know Abdullah, but yet he's been killed by your car. Why?
2: No comment.
1: Has he done anything to deserve that?
2: No comment.
1: And why is he dead?
2: No comment.
0: Volodymyr Zelensky has written an open letter taunting his Russian counterpart about the war in Ukraine. He's proposing a face-to-face meeting between him and President Putin. The SNP's confirmed it's going to try and claw back more than £400,000 stolen by its former chief executive. Peter Murrell spent the money on luxury goods, including a motorhome, two cars, video games and a £24 egg poacher. He'll be sentenced later this month. During First Minister's questions, John Swinney angrily rejected growing calls for a probe by MSPs.
3: There can be no higher and more forensic investigation than a police investigation, and I therefore do not support the establishment of a parliamentary inquiry, because we've had an investigation and it convicted somebody for embezzling from my party's funds.
0: England's exams regulator says it's closely monitoring the marking of an A-level maths paper. More than 15,000 people have signed a petition in 24 hours demanding a review. And ex-Bournemouth manager Andoni Areola has taken over as Liverpool's head coach. That's the latest. I'm Rosie Steele.
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1: Tune into Wilson's Wine Bank this Saturday evening from 7, when I'll be remembering how the charts used to sound. 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So if you're fed up with today's top 40, let's remember yesterday's top 40. Wilson's Wine Bank this Saturday evening from 7.

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0: From the Sky News Centre at 11, Sir Keir Starmer's promised to right the wrongs in Henry Novak's murder as he met the student's family in Downing Street. Earlier, the Prime Minister accused Elon Musk of trying to whip up division after police in Southampton handcuffed the 18-year-old when his killer falsely accused him of racism. Tory leader Kemi Badenoch wants cross-party work towards solutions.
1: The only people who should gain now are young people across our country whose safety we're all concerned about. Trust in the police being improved and the family getting closure and a meaningful outcome after the loss of Henry's life.
0: A driver who ran over and murdered a 16-year-old pedestrian in Sheffield has been sentenced to at least 30 years in prison. Zulkarnain Ahmed, who's 21, was targeting e-bike and moped riders a year ago today. Volodymyr Zelensky has proposed a face-to-face meeting with Vladimir Putin in an open letter, taunting Russia over the conflict. Ukraine's leader cited drone strikes, inflation and petrol shortages as evidence of more and more negative consequences for Moscow. Scotland's First Minister has angrily rejected growing calls for a Holyrood probe into Peter Murrell's embezzlement of SNP funds. The party's planning action to recoup more than £400,000 that he stole. In sport, Ollie Robinson's inspired a comeback from England's cricketers at the end of a dramatic day one of the first test against New Zealand. The recalled bowler took three wickets in his opening over at Lord's as the tourist closed on 661 for six in reply to 140 all out. Robinson says it's been a remarkable day.
2: When we looked at the pitch this morning, it looked like it was going to play a lot better than it did. They obviously bowled really well this morning against us, and we sort of knew that we had to follow suit, and to get, what were they, six down there at the end, it was great effort from everyone.
0: And Liverpool have confirmed the appointment of Andoni Iraola as the Premier League club's new head coach. That's the latest. I'm Desi Steele.

Chopin's Nocturne in F-sharp minor, Opus 15, number 2, played for us by Richard Merrick. And that introduces our theme for today's programme, a tour around the clock in 60 minutes, or a musical day compressed into 1 hour. So having started with the end of the night, we hear dawn breaking, as represented by Grieg, in this extract from his Peer Gynt suite.

The London Philharmonic was the orchestra on that recording. They were conducted by Walter Susskind. But if that was a representation of a Norwegian morning, here's a very English one, even if the title is in French.

Elgar, of course, and the Chanson de Matin, or Morning Song. Stuart Wright conducted the Orion Orchestra. The composer Debussy is widely acknowledged to be the first French musical impressionist, and in this piece he tries to capture the languor of a sultry afternoon. It's inspired by a poem of Mallarmé, L'après-midi d'un faune.

The Royal Philharmonic Orchestra, conducted by Barry Wordsworth. It's not surprising that much of the music which has been written about a particular time of day is also about summer, when we're most able to enjoy the passage of the sun across the sky and then seeing it slip below the horizon. There are two pieces here about summer evenings.

We heard the Notturno from Mendelssohn's Music for a Midsummer Night's Dream, played by the Orpheus Chamber Orchestra, and before that, Summer Evening by Delius, played by the English Symphony Orchestra.

This next piece is not perhaps intended to be directly representative of an evening, but it does seem to be descriptive of a night's dancing in Vienna, as played by the Philadelphia Orchestra, conducted by Eugene Ormandy.

Johann Strauss's music, A Thousand and One Nights. But of course, a night doesn't have to be warm and pleasant. You could spend a night on a bare mountain.

That was Mazovsky's description of St. John's Night on a Bear Mountain, edited from an arrangement by Rimsky-Korsakov, played by the Bulgarian Radio Orchestra. By way of contrast, we could imagine the clouds retreating to reveal the serenity of the silver moon, and a girl called Claire looking up at it.

The third movement of Debussy's suite, Bergamasque, known simply as Clair de Lune. It was played by Pascal Roget. And so we come to the end of the day, but as described in this poem by John Henry Mackay, set to music by Richard Strauss and sung for us by Kirita Kanawa, and tomorrow the sun will shine again, and on the path that I shall follow, it will reunite us, the blessed ones, amidst the sun-breathing world.

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0: From the Sky News Centre at midnight, the Prime Minister's calling on the country to choose unity and progress over division and hatred following Henry Novak's murder. The 18-year-old died in police handcuffs, falsely accused of racism by his Sikh killer in Southampton in December. The incident sparked violent protests. Sir Keir Starmer says he was profoundly humbled to meet the teenager's parents at Downing Street yesterday. Ahead of that private meeting, he had this message.
1: This is a tragic case. We have to start with Henry. We really need to listen to Henry's family because they're asking us, as politicians, as leaders, not to use his case to whip up division, not to cause disturbances.
0: A driver's starting at least 30 years in jail for running over and murdering a teenage pedestrian. 21-year-old Zulkarnain Ahmed was trying to target e-bike and moped riders when he sped into his victim down the wrong side of the road in Sheffield. Volodymyr Zelensky has written an open letter taunting his Russian counterpart about the war in Ukraine. He's proposing a face-to-face meeting between him and President Putin. The SNP's confirmed it's going to try and claw back more than £400,000 stolen by its former chief executive. Peter Morrill spent the money on luxury goods, including a motorhome, two cars, video games and a £24 egg poacher. During First Minister's questions, John Swinney angrily rejected growing calls for a probe by MSPs.
2: There can be no higher and more forensic investigation than a police investigation, and I therefore do not support the establishment of a parliamentary inquiry because we've had an investigation and it convicted somebody for embezzling from my party's funds.
0: Andy Burnham says he'll challenge Sir Keir Starmer for the Labour leadership if he wins the Makerfield by-election. Hitting back at Mr Burnham, Downing Street said the process for challenging the Labour leader has not been triggered. And the former Prince Andrew has been photographed with a large bruise on his face. The disgraced royal was pictured driving near his home in Norfolk. That's the latest. I'm Daisy Steele.
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Welcome to the Jazz Lounge. I'm Katie Child and I'm going to play you a mixture of music from all ages with one rather unexpected musician. I also have an interview with the director of the Jazz Repertory Company, but right now, it's time for the 1 o'clock jump.

Count Basie and his orchestra with 1 o'clock jump. Now, published in 1953 was a song which was originally written by Arthur Hamilton, and it was made famous by Judy London in 1955. But that's not the version I'm going to play you today. Today I'm going to play you a version by a more modern artist, and it has a very different sound. Almost sounds a bit James Bond.

0: Michael Bublé with Cry Me a River. I saw a production of 100 Years of Jazz in 99 minutes at the Dorking Halls, and what a fantastic show it was. As I took my seat, I saw a vast array of musical instruments all set about upon the stage against a starry backdrop. The show began with a solitary piano performing a rendition of the classic ragtime song by Scott Joplin, The Maple Leaf Rag. This was then followed by the sound of a New Orleans marching band from behind the audience. When they emerged, it was a sensation to see a sousaphone amongst the brass section. From then, they took us on a whirlwind journey through the history of jazz, from the first recording through the swing era, and then later on playing us bebop and cool jazz with a hint of Latin rhythm, before bringing us right up to date in an authentic manner. Now, each talented musician on stage was playing more than one instrument during the performance, and the commentary throughout was witty and comprehensive. All the band members looked like they were having a wonderful time playing these iconic tunes, and we as an audience had a wonderful time listening and watching them. I met Richard Pite, the director of the show. He also played the drums and the sousaphone. He told me all about how the company began.
1: Hello Central, give me Dr. Jazz. He's got what I need, I'll say he has.

The Jazz Repertory Company actually was formed quite a long time ago. I can't actually remember when, probably around about 1990, with the idea of promoting concerts and whatever. But if truth be told, it remained rather dormant for a long, long time. We didn't really do very much. And it really started to come together because of one particular thing that happened, which was around about 10 years ago, something like that. I used to go out to Ireland once a year and do a concert in the Dublin National Hall, which is a lovely concert hall, holds about 1,500 people. And that was because a performer called James Langton, who used to be with the Pasadena Roof Orchestra, he had a good connection with a local promoter, and he would always ask James to do something every year. And on this particular occasion, the show that we put on in Ireland was called Artie Shaw with Strings. Now, Artie Shaw was one of the great swing musicians of the 1930s, and some of the swing orchestras at that time added string sections to their lineup. So we did a whole concert of Artie Shaw, and it went very, very well. I think the concert was pretty much sold out. And in the break, one or two of the musicians were saying, what a shame that James has to go back to America and this is the only concert. What a shame we haven't got any more. And I thought, it is a shame, and it should be on in London. And if this could sell out in Dublin, surely it can sell out in London. So I decided if nobody else was going to do it, I would. So I then put the Artie Shaw concert on in London, thinking my fortune was made. I didn't have to worry about this. We'll be fine. Big, big mistake. The very first concert that we did in an 800 seat, and we managed to sell about 300 seats. There were 27 people and on stage to be paid. We lost a lot of money. So not the greatest of starts. But then something interesting happened. The second concert we did was a recreation of Benny Goodman's 1938 Carnegie Hall concert, quite a big event in jazz history. And I'd been doing that show with Pete Long for a while, and we'd been doing it to good audiences around the country. So I thought, well, this one surely would sell, and it did. And we made all the money back that we lost on the last one. So I think when you actually looked at the balance sheet, we came out about even after the two concerts. In a way, that was fatal, because had both concerts have lost money, I would have put my hands up and said, okay, I surrender. This isn't for me. I'm not going to do it. But the fact that the second one did sell well made me think, I want to do more. So then what happened? We did four more and they all lost money. And I was possibly going to have problems with my marriage if I didn't stop putting on these concerts. So we stopped for a while. But then you get the bug. You know, it's a strange thing. You just get the bug. And I wanted to do another one. So we thought, okay, well, we'll do the Benny Goodman one again, because that was the only one of the six concerts that we did which made money. So we put that on, did well, and since then, thank goodness, that was 2012, I think, 2012. Since then, we've done okay. It's going well. So that was really the Jazz Repertory Company. And what we've decided to do now we've had this success in London is to start putting some of our shows in theatres around the country.

0: How did you get into jazz?
1: It was mainly through a very good friend of mine who I still see, who was a few years older than me. And of course, when you're a kid, that little gap in years, there's a 5-year gap between us, seems enormous. And when I was just starting out and I was in the boys' brigade, I would have been around about 12, something like that, and he was about 17. And we played in the Boys Brigade brass band together. And I was very impressed that when we went out and we played and we did things like playing carols at Christmas, he never used the music. And I thought this was just pure magic. How is it possible to play all this stuff and not have the music? Well, of course, the reason was he was a jazz musician, and so he didn't need the music. He just used his ears. I was really impressed by that. And when I got a little bit older, not old enough to legally go into pubs, but fortunately I was a tall lad. So when I was about 14, I used to go and see him play with jazz bands, and he played Dixieland jazz and he was playing the tuba. And everybody who was in the band all looked like they were having a fantastic time. There were generally pints of beer by all of them. There was a lot of laughter. There was a lot of joshing. Now, up to that point, all I'd gone to see was classical concerts, which were, as we well know, rather po-faced and rather serious. And if you played a wrong note in a classical concert, that would have been disastrous. Probably a career-defining moment that you played a wrong note and nobody was going to let you forget about that. It seemed that when these jazz musicians got together and somebody played a wrong note, that everybody else would roar with laughter or point at them or take the mickey out of them. I thought, this looks like my kind of thing. This is the kind of music that I would feel at home with.

the Jazz Repertory Company there with Work Song. Now, the next song I'm going to play you is by an artist called Cecile McLaurin-Salvant. She's an American jazz artist with French origins. Her album Woman Child was nominated for the 2014 Grammy Awards for Best Jazz Vocal Album. And this song is from that very album. It's Nobody.

body. When winter comes with snow and sleet, and me with hunger and cold feet, who says, here's 25 cents, go on, get something to eat? Nobody.

Nobody by Cecile McLaurin-Salvant. Now, unfortunately, we are getting very close to the end of the show, but I do have time to play you one more song. So I'm going to play you a bit of a curveball. You may recognise this particular singer from singing the song Mysterious Girl about 19 years ago. He is, of course, Peter Andre, but believe it or not, he has brought out a jazz album, or a swing album to be correct. And here is the first song, Come Fly With Me. It's the title song of the album. But I will say goodbye and I hope you feel better soon.

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0: Hello and a very good evening. You're listening to Radio Red Hill, broadcasting to the staff and the patients at the East Surrey Hospital. Hello, I'm Maria.
1: And hello, I'm Paula.
0: And the pair of us are keeping you company for the next hour and a half with your choices of music. So we're going to introduce everybody who is having a piece, and then we're going to play them. So hello to Ben and Kel, who are ex-Charwood of residents. We've got something for you.
2: And good evening to Gabriel. You are a member of the nursing team who's on the Godstone ward. We've got something for you.
0: Hello to Ben on the Nutfield ward. You've asked for Sing Sing Sing, and we've got that coming up for you.
2: Hello to Griselle. You are a nurse member on the Surrey ward, and we have got something for you.
0: Hello to Eamon, who is on the Sussex ward. We have something for you from Brotherhood of Man.
2: Hello to Marie. You are a nurse, part of the nursing team on the Sussex ward, and we've got some ABBA for you.
0: For Margaret on the Surrey ward, some Bette Midler and Wind Beneath My Wings.
2: And hello to Sandy. You are a staff nurse. Oh my goodness, you can tell we're live. You're a part of the nursing team on the Sussex ward. We've got something coming up for you.
0: And I've got Justin, who's in the Sussex ward and is a nurse, and we've got some Shakira for you.
2: Hello to Andrea. You were on the Charwood ward, and we've got something for you.
0: I've got a nurse, Rona, who is in the Surrey ward. Something for the nursing staff coming up for you.
2: And hello to Eileen. You were on the Tilgate ward, and you've asked for some ABBA.
0: Hello to Bill, who's in the Copthorne ward. We've got some ZZ Top.
2: Hello to Bay 7 of the Nutfield ward. We've got something for you.
0: The Osmonds is the choice of Jenny on the Copthorne ward.
2: And hello to Janet, who is on the Sussex ward, and we've got something for you.
0: And Alan on the Copthorne ward, some Elvis Presley for you.
2: Hello to Stephen, you are a nurse on the Surrey ward, and we've got something for you.
0: Hello to Amanda on the Charwood ward, and some Elton John for you.
2: And we'll be playing something for Kel.
0: And I've got something for Ted on the Copthorne ward.
2: You've got
0: another one?
2: Hello to Sonia. You're on the Godstone ward. We'll be playing something for you. And we're also saying hello to Valerie, you're on the Godstone ward. We've got something for you.
0: So they're all coming up between now and 10 o'clock. To the top of the pile, hello, Ben and Kel. You have sent us lots of requests, and one of them was for this one. It is some Guns N' Roses and Think About You.

0: Guns N' Roses with Think About You for Ben and Kel, and I'm so pleased to hear you're on the road to recovery.
1: And now we are saying good evening to Gabriel, who is part of the nursing staff on the Godstone Ward. Gabriel, you have asked for the Rolling Stones with Sympathy for the Devil.

0: That was the Rolling Stones with Sympathy for the Devil for Gabriel, who is part of the nursing staff on the Godstone Ward.
1: Hello to Amood, who is in the Sussex Ward. You asked for Running Away Together for all of the nurses who have looked after you so well. So this is from Angelo, which is the Brotherhood of Man.

0: Running Away Together, Angelo. They're the Brotherhood of Man, especially for Hamoud, who is on the Sussex ward.
1: And now we are saying good evening to Griselle, who is a nurse on the Surrey ward. You've asked us to dedicate this to all of the housekeeping department at East Surrey Hospital. This is Love of My Life, Harry Styles.

0: Harry Styles with Love of My Life for Grisel, who is a nurse on the Surrey ward. We hope you enjoyed it.
1: Hello to Margaret, also in the Surrey ward. You want this dedicated to your husband, Michael. It is Bette Midler with Wind Beneath My Wings.

0: For Margaret's husband, Michael, Margaret being on the Surrey ward. Bette Midler, Wind Beneath Your Wings.
1: And now we're saying good evening to Marie, who is a nurse on the Sussex ward. Hello, Marie. You said you are going to be listening to the show on your day off, so we hope you're enjoying the show. You've asked for ABBA, Winner Takes It All.

0: For Marie, who is a nurse on the Sussex ward, that was ABBA, The Winner Takes It All.
1: And we'll be back after these little messages. Breakfast in bed.
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1: And we're here for the next 59 more minutes, and then we go to the news, courtesy of Sky, at 10. Then you've got to come back and join us for tunes at 10 for an hour, followed by the repeat zone between 11 and 12, Bob and his classical moments, 12 to 12.30, Katie in a jazz round, and then Paola and myself to the early hours of the morning. The next request is for Justin, who is a nurse on the Sussex ward. You want this for everybody on the Sussex ward. It is Shakira with Hips Don't Lie.